0: 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Og slik gikk det.
1: Billie Jean.
0: Yes. Michael Jackson's Billie Jean. Next song, Simon.
1: Let's Dance.
0: Yes. David Bowie's Let's Dance. Did you know David Bowie?
1: Yeah, knew him well. But our relationship went through different stages. You know, he wanted to have a fight with me once.
0: Wow.
1: But that's a whole nother ball game, as my wife would say.
0: Was that for real?
1: So let's carry on with the game.
0: Okay. Song number 3, Simon. And you have 21 seconds on the clock, so you're doing very well here. One. 10 seconds on the clock, Simon.
1: No. Is it Sade?
0: No. It's Phil Collins.
1: Oh, is it?
0: Yeah. Oh.
1: I've run out of time.
0: You run out of time.
1: Is that Something in the Air Tonight?
0: Yeah. It was In the Air Tonight.
1: Come on, let's do the other ones anyway.
0: Yeah, sure.
1: I want to find out if I can just get them.
0: I think you know him as well.